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You used to be wild child, boy, you're tied down. Live 9 to 5 now, wanna get out.

pint, lighting my Philly, I'm fucking a dyke. 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Jugging the pint, lighting my Philly, I'm fucking a dyke. Hey, hoe tryna slide, elevated mind, but shake my tight.

It's been a while since I've been in a crowd like this. Stay off the wall, don't think, just talk. Pray no one says a name on this.

0: Oh, by the way, it all started like this. So how's your evening so far?
1: Don't be a vibe killer.